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0: Stephanie and Chino. What are you doing right now? What's going on?
1: I'm just trying to call to get some Mary J. Blige tickets.
0: Oh, I know you are. And you're caller 20. Congratulations.
1: Yay!
0: You won.
1: Yes.
0: Yeah, a little getaway to Vegas. Pair of tickets to see Mary J. Blige, Dolby Live at Park MGM. Also, a two-night hotel stay at Park MGM and a $100 gas card to help you get there. A little getaway.
1: Yeah.
0: Look at that.
1: A big getaway. Thank you so much.
0: Yes, I'm sure you can use it right now, especially after Mother's Day. Look at an extra Mother's Day perk.
1: Absolutely. Yes. Thank you. Thank you.
0: Yes. Who's going with you to the show?
1: Me and my boyfriend, Henry.
0: Oh, perfect. Well, you guys have a lovely time, okay?
1: I will. Thank you again.
0: Right,
1: I appreciate you.
0: Thanks for listening to MyFM. Hold on.
1: Okay. Thank you.

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You heard all about Valentine in the Morning, Second Chance Prom, back for his third year. June 11th, we set sail with City Cruises in Marina Del Rey. 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They have your chance to win. Thanks to Toyota. 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
0: They say the holy water's watered down, and this town's lost its faith. Our colors will fade eventually, so if our time is running out, day after day, we'll make the mundane a masterpiece. Oh my, oh my love. 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

0: Omar and Courtney Lopez. Music rolls on right after Cordo breaks down a few of the new things hitting TV and streaming.
1: Untold UK Netflix series premiere. It's a three-part sports documentary miniseries on Netflix. It's part of the acclaimed Untold anthology, focusing on dramatic stories from English football.
0: Oh, a little footy ball, okay.
1: Tucci in Italy. It's on Hulu, Disney Plus, and it's season two. Stanley Tucci travels to five regions, Naples and Campania, Sicily, La Marche, Sardinia, and Veneto, highlighting how history, adversity, geography, and innovation shape local cuisines. You just had him on your show.
0: We had him on the show.
2: You were just in Italy.
0: Your mom
1: was
0: very excited to come to the set. And we invited him to the house. He said he'd come.
1: Oh, my God. You guys did not tell me that.
0: Yes.
1: And does she want to make him sauce?
0: Yep.
1: Okay. And U.S. versus the world, 4 years with the men's national soccer team. It's on HBO, and it is this series premiere.
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1: I'm Mario Courtney Lopez. Nothing like a funny movie. Very difficult to do these days. A lot of iconic comedies, though, from over the years. Variety decided to name the 100 best of all time. Ooh, that's bold. Here's the top 10 from Variety's film critics who compiled the list. Honey?
2: I am very excited about this list because one of my all-time favorites is on it, and I feel like it's, you know, it's underrated. Okay. Like, if you, it's one of those, if you know, you know. You
1: okay,
2: know?
1: Got it.
2: All right, so starting with number 10, it is Groundhog Day.
1: Classic. Bill Murray, love it.
2: Number 9, Young Frankenstein, Mel Brooks.
1: I got to say, I think that's a little overrated, and I like Mel Brooks. That's my first.
2: Maybe not the top 10.
1: Yeah.
2: Fargo, number 8.
1: Okay, here's the thing. Excellent movie. Humorous moments wouldn't qualify it as a comedy at all.
2: Mm-hmm.
1: It's kind of like when they try to say The Bear, the TV show, is a comedy. This is more of a good, suspenseful thriller. Excellent movie. Yeah. Disagree with that.
2: Yeah, The Bear did not make me laugh. It stressed me out. Number 7, Duck Soup from 1933, you guys.
1: Yeah, the Marx Brothers. You're going way back right there. Okay, I guess if you got to encompass the whole
3: It's from spectrum. All time.
2: From all time.
1: Yeah. Okay, then all right.
2: Donate.
1: It's fine. My grandfather loved it.
2: Okay. Number 6, Monty Python and the Holy Grail from 75.
1: That's great. That's funny. That's a classic. That's a classic.
2: You guys, if you haven't seen number 5, you are doing yourself a disservice. It is Waiting for Guffman, Christopher Guest, mockumentary about a small town musical. It is, I was the one who introduced it to you, right?
1: Yes, and it's very funny. That's more of a cult classic, but it is very, very funny, yes.
2: It's hysterical.
1: Mm-hmm.
2: The Great Dictator from 1940, Charlie Chaplin.
1: Yeah, wow. Again, my grandfather loved those, so okay, we're representing that.
3: He also loved The Exorcist.
1: He did love The Exorcist.
2: That was on loop.
3: Not for comedy.
1: Not for comedy, but yes.
2: Number 3, top 3, Annie Hall from 1977.
1: Okay, another good movie, but I wouldn't say comedy, really. It has humorous moments. That's a good movie, but not a comedy. That's weird.
2: Number 2, Some Like It Hot from 1959. This is Billy Wilder's classic with Marilyn Monroe, Tony Curtis, and Jack Lemmon. That's an old one.
1: Yeah, they shot it in San Diego at the Hotel Del Coronado. I remember that one. Yeah, I mean, you know, we're doing the broad spectrum, so okay.
3: I don't think it's laugh out loud funny.
1: Back in the day.
3: Back in the day, yeah, but not now.
2: Mm-hmm. And number 1, The Naked Gun from the files of Police Squad 1988.
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1: Any obscure holidays to celebrate today, honey?
2: You know, it's something you look at every single day, but when you're asked, you don't know. You have to go back and check it. It is National Odometer Day.
1: You know what? I check my odometer almost daily. I don't know why. Just because it's right there.
2: That's what I'm saying. You're always looking at it. But you know how times you have to send it in for insurance because they need to know occasionally like what it is. You look at it every day, but I still wouldn't be able to tell them what it is. I have to go back and check.
3: I know what mine is.
1: All right.
2: What?
3: Mine is 80,089.
1: That's pretty low.
2: Wow, okay.
1: Nothing like my mother-in-law's, who's had her car for like 7 years and is like at 8,000 or something crazy.
3: Yeah,
1: like that.
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0: So does your name give away your profession? Mario and Courtney Lopez here. It turns out that a new study is saying that certain jobs often attract people with particular names. You're a hairdresser, you may be Lori or Susan. A fitness instructor is often Rebecca or Jennifer. A mechanic, Rick or Fred. A police officer, Wayne or Kevin. And a graphic designer, Allison or Kurt. That's so funny.
1: Well, it seems far-fetched, but the study says there is truly a correlation. They have assigned six names that are common to 30 different jobs at verdantlabs.com if you want to check it out.
0: Well, that's funny.
1: What reminds you?

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Playing another round of the slang game, so choose your side, Team Mario or Team Cordo. 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
2: You're on Mario Courtney Lopez, wasting no time getting right to another round of the slang game. All right, what's our theme today, Fraser?
3: Baby boomers. Slang from the baby boomer generation.
2: All right.
4: Is that you?
2: Are
4: you
2: I'm baby? Gen X.
4: Sorry.
2: Our parents are baby boomers. Okay. Come on.
3: Well, I have to find it.
2: I'm the coolest era. Gen X are the coolest
4: era.
2: No, Gen X are the coolest.
4: Then millennium.
2: They look younger than what they are. They don't put up with
3: the
2: any BS.
3: The coolest are us, which are zennials, which
2: you
3: are in
2: know
3: between.
2: The Gen X
3: in between
2: you
3: Gen X and millennials are us.
4: No, I
3: which
4: thought
3: are the
4: millennial
3: Goonies.
4: Was 1980.
3: We're the coolest ones. Yeah,
2: millennials used to get clowned. You know that. You don't want to be
3: sorry, what are we doing?
4: Well,
3: baby
4: now everybody
3: boomers?
4: Wants to be boomers. The millennials. 1980s, 1990s. They want to be us.
2: Gen X.
3: We're the best generation. It's a fact. Here we go. Hands up, buzzers. Bread. Mario.
2: Money.
3: That is correct.
2: You got some bread? I like that.
3: Gas. Mario.
2: Made me laugh. Gas. That was all. That was hilarious.
3: A very fun time.
2: Exactly.
3: There you
2: see?
3: Go.
4: Are you sure this is not you?
2: Because it's not. I'm cool with many eras.
3: Many generations. Here we go. Groovy. Mario.
2: That's hip. That's tight. That's groovy.
3: Cool. Stylish.
2: Yeah.
3: Fuzz. Courtney.
4: Confusing.
3: Incorrect.
2: Fuzz is when you're a little drunk.
3: Incorrect. I'll give you another word for the same thing.
2: Okay.
3: Heat.
2: Oh, you're good looking.
3: Incorrect.
2: What is it?
4: In trouble.
3: And sort of. Fuzz, heat, the police.
2: Oh,
3: it's the police. Trouble. The fuzz, the heat.
2: The fuzz. I like the fuzz. Dang.
3: The fuzz is
2: I
3: good.
2: I like that for police. That's good.
3: Boob tube.
2: Television.
3: That is correct. Far out.
2: Awesome.
3: All right, Mario's not even
2: awesome.
3: Waiting.
2: Awesome. Amazing.
4: This is so not fair.
3: Wow, amazing is correct.
2: Yes.
4: He's on AARP. This is not okay.
2: I am not a boomer. I'm a Gen Xer. Go.
3: You are technically, you were on the cover of that magazine, though. Split.
2: Gotta leave.
3: That was her, technically.
4: That was me, and you're rude. Let's get out of here.
3: Yeah, leave a place fast.
2: I got you by like 8, though, so go ahead.
3: Threads.
2: Clothes. You like my threads?
3: Stylish.
2: By the way, boomers had the coolest
3: they actually had a lot of really cool words. Cool stylish clothing, yes. Dig it.
2: I like it. I dig it. I use that still.
3: Understand or enjoy.
2: Can you dig it? Yes.
3: Two more. Bummer. That was Courtney.
4: Aw, man.
3: Yeah, disappointing or bad. And last one. Square. Courtney.
4: Somebody who's all buttoned up and
3: nerd, uncool, or conventional person. Yeah. A nerd.
2: Square. Dang, killed the boomers.
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0: All right, Courtney Lopez, your music rolls on after some quick buzz. Fans have been eagerly anticipating the wedding of Taylor Swift and Travis Kelce since their engagement last year. New rumors say the couple may be planning a secret double wedding, one with a lavish public event and a private vow exchange to avoid leaks.
1: While the reported June 13th wedding date remains unconfirmed, details about pre-wedding celebrations, the wedding look, and guest list have already surfaced.
0: Yeah, there's been a lot of rumors out there that it'll definitely happen this summer, and Rhode Island was the date, and then that got changed, so who knows? We'll see. Here she is on MyFM.

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2: I'm Mario Courtney Lopez. Music rolls on after some quick food buzz. Mashed.com asked readers, what is the best new fast food item they tried so far this year? Who made their top five, honey?
3: Well, number five is Papa John's pan pizza. Pan is so good.
2: As opposed to?
4: Well, I think they just started.
3: Pan is thicker.
4: I think they just started doing a pan version of
2: a
4: pizza.
2: So pan, see, I like a thin pizza. You like thick?
3: Well, like when I get Pizza Hut, I always get pan.
4: Hmm. Yeah, pan is like a medium thickness. It's not Detroit style or Chicago style. Yeah.
2: Chicago style is like a cake. Yeah. I like it thin, paper thin. Go on.
3: Number four is Panda Express Dynamite Sweet and Sour Chicken.
2: I've tried this. It's amazing. We have a Panda Express right by our house. We haven't gone.
3: I haven't been there.
2: Not one time.
3: We have one right here.
2: No, I know, but there's one literally around the block from our house.
4: There's one by your house and by your work.
2: And I still don't go. It's so underrated. You're right.
3: Number three is McDonald's Derby McFlurry. That's part of their K-pop Demon Hunters promo. And it won't be around much longer.
2: I actually tried this as well. A little too sweet for me, but okay.
3: Number two is Burger King's Peppercorn BLT Whopper.
2: Did not see that coming. Okay.
3: You know, I don't eat meat anymore, but when I did eat meat, I would love a Junior Whopper from Burger King. They were good.
4: You know, I'll tell you something. Peppercorn, too, I don't know why. There's something about peppercorn sauces and stuff. They're so good.
3: It just gives it that extra kick in the ass, you know? Number one, Taco Bell's mini taco salad, which someone described as nachos only better.
2: Well, if anything's better than nachos, it deserves to be number one.
0: Coming up. 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
2: 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Or better yet,

0: I'm Mario Courtney Lopez. My wife getting ready to share something fresh in Cordo's Corner. Any clues about today's hack, honey?
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0: Not me in particular, because I'm pretty good. 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All right, back with Cordo's Corner in 10. 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

0: Mario Lopez on Instagram, at All Mario on Facebook and X. Just a few of the many ways to get a note to us. Mario and Courtney Lopez here. We love hearing from you. A little more music, and we're going to dig into our mentions to see what you've sent our way.
1: In the meantime, you got a song you want to hear? Just let us know and hang on. We're about to see what's on your mind next. 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

0: Courtney Lopez, almost time to head home for the night. Just one last thing to get to shortly. In the meantime, probably have enough time for a request or two. 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

0: 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It's Valentine the morning. How you doing, Jill?
1: Can I tell you about last night, you guys?
0: What happened?
1: So, for the first time in my life,
0: you dressed up as Shmi.
1: No. So, my parents are out of town on their cruise, and I stayed at their house.
0: They're in Japan or something, right?
1: They're in Japan.
0: Right? They're on a cruise?
1: Yes.
0: And they're fine?
1: They're totally fine. Oh, yeah. Gotcha. They were in Hiroshima yesterday. Like, they're living their life.
0: But the hantavirus, that thing.
1: Yeah.
0: They're not afraid of anything. They're feeling good.
1: They're feeling totally fine.
0: Because on a cruise ship, you just get sick anyway half the time.
1: I've been on a few cruises. I've never gotten sick.
0: Oh, my God. I got sick at every cruise I ever went on.
2: Which is just one, right?
1: Yeah.
0: Okay. Well, these are facts, John. Facts.
1: But you would think this had happened before, but it never has. I spent the night at my parents' house completely by myself.
0: Now, is this your old house or Ani's house?
1: This is Ani's house.
0: Ani's house. Okay.
1: Yeah,
0: so
1: my
0: when
1: grandma's
0: Jill's
1: house.
0: Grandma passed away, her parents moved into that house.
1: Yes.
0: A beautiful house, beautiful piece of property.
1: Yeah.
0: So not the house Jill grew up in. She's at her parents' now house.
1: Yes.
0: Okay.
1: Which I've never been there by myself overnight.
0: Really?
1: I was so scared.
0: Were you really?
1: I was so nervous. And like I was in the kitchen and I turned the light off and I actually found myself like running to the guest room to like go in the bed and like shut the door.
0: Weird.
1: We have an alarm. Like there's all kinds of cars out front, like all of this. But I was so scared last night. Had a heck of a time falling asleep. And I was like, what am I doing? Like
0: Did you feel like Ani or Pa might reach out to you or something?
1: And
0: even though you love them, that could be intimidating, too, if somebody from the other side reaches out while you're sleeping.
1: But I felt like that would be a more calming feeling, even though, like, wow, nerve-wracking.
0: There's a ghost.
1: Interesting.
0: Right.
1: I feel like it'd be a good kind of scared.
0: Okay.
1: I was so terrified of someone breaking a window and crawling into the room and, like, robbing the house. Like, I was so scared. And, of course, my mind goes to the most dramatic thing. But I didn't realize that I'd be so scared spending the night at my grandma's house by myself.
0: Do you think they'd crawl into the room? Do you picture them like as a cat burglar or something? They might just walk in.
1: It's a small, narrow window, and I imagine them like...
0: They get through the window, then they crawl on the floor or something.
2: Terrifying.
0: Slithering. You're reading to

0: Harry Potter, slithering across the floor, up onto the bed.
1: And you know what? You got a good point. Maybe.
0: It's Harry Potter.
1: Maybe that's why I was a little more scared than normal.
0: Yeah, Slytherin's coming in your house.
1: Yeah.
0: The Dementors.
1: The Death Eaters.
0: Oh, is that what they are? Death Eaters?
1: Well, they're both.
0: Oh, okay. Yeah. Yeah. Well, thank you for the update.
1: You're welcome.
0: I'm sorry you felt that way.
1: It's okay. So if I act a little weird, it's just because I didn't get much sleep.
0: That's fine. But that happens to everybody, even when I'm home alone at my house or something. So it's my house.
1: Yeah.
0: And my family's not there. Especially if I watch a scary movie, I shut all the doors. You know, I leave a few lights on. I set the alarm. I lock doors, you know?
1: Yeah.
2: I think that's one of the benefits of being in an apartment, that like if something were to go wrong and somebody were to scream, the whole neighborhood would hear it. Mm. Like, we hear every kid playing video games, every couple having marriage arguments. Like, we hear it all.
0: And do you do anything about it?
2: Nope.
0: There you go. Oh, no. Sounds like that guy in 3A is being murdered.
2: Yep.
0: Well, might be the TV, Martha. Let's not do anything. John, how are you this morning?
2: Pretty good, man. Last night I went back to my hometown, Corona. And my high school band director is retiring.
0: Oh, wow.
2: So he had like a retirement banquet. So I drove down there. He's been in the business for like 20 years, essentially. But we're pretty close with him. So it was kind of cool to go back to the high school and say hi to my band director, wish him well on his retirement.
0: God, he's been in the business for 20 years and he's retiring?
2: I honestly think it's 30 or 40. I don't know how many years.
0: Oh, got it. Okay. I was going to say 20. You get in at like 30, you're out of 50. That's the deal.
2: It must have been far before that. Because it was weird, like being in that room, he had a ton of his current band members. It's like their end of the year banquet too.
0: Uh-huh.
2: So anyway, these kids are high schoolers. Some of the seniors are about to graduate. And I feel like I wasn't far removed from that until I think of the year, and that was 15 years ago for me.
1: Is that crazy?
2: And like saying that out loud was wild because it doesn't feel like it, obviously.
3: Mm-hmm. You're getting old, little man.
2: Yeah, man. It sneaks up man. On you. It really does.
3: Yeah, old man over here. Yeah.
0: I remember when the guy before him left our show and moved to Nashville and started his own show. He called and apologized to me because he used to make fun of me being the old man. Hey, okay, old man reference there, Valentine. And he joined the show where people were younger than him. And he goes, this old man thing, it doesn't feel good. I'm sorry. He literally called and apologized for making me an old man all the time. Yeah.
1: Oh, I didn't know that.
0: Because he was feeling the same way with these youngsters going, okay, old man, get off my lawn. Yeah. Ha, ha, ha. He's like, oh, geez.
4: You think one day John Camucci will do the same?
2: Oh, yeah. Keep that ringer on.
0: Yeah.
2: We got some time.
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0: Hi, fam. It is Valentine in the morning. Hey, what's going on, Francine?
1: I leave to Rome on Friday.
2: Oh, my gosh. How fun.
0: Pasta, pasta, pasta, manja, manja, manja. Now I toss you over to our Italian friend, John, to talk more about Rome.
3: I just, like, want to go back. This summer, I'm like, it's taking everything in me not to go back to places I've already been. How long are you staying? Mm-hmm.
1: So I will actually be there for 3 days, and then we hop on a cruise that goes down to Greece, Croatia.
2: Oh, my gosh.
3: We didn't even hear where you were going.
2: Whoa. Do you love cruises?
4: He's scared of them.
2: Oh.
0: Hunter, hunter. Don't you want to hunter, hunter?
2: I don't want to.
0: Right.
1: Yes, I know. Everyone's making me all nervous, but I'm like, nope. I am blessed. I am covered by the armor of God. We are good.
2: Yes.
3: That's why she's going by Rome, going to check into Vatican City, get a blessing, and she'll be good to go.
2: There you go.
0: Dunk your head in the holy water font.
1: I will. I will. It'll be amazing. I have the tour for Vatican all lined up with the Sistine Chapel, St. Peter's Basilica Dome.
3: Yes.
1: I'm all set.
2: Where does the cruise go?
1: It's going down to Corfu, Greece. I hope I'm saying that right.
0: Corfu,
1: it's
0: yeah.
1: It's going to Dubrovnik, Croatia. Hope I'm saying that right, too.
2: Wait, I think I've been on this cruise.
1: Yeah, and then it continues to Kotor, Montenegro. And then I know it comes back to Naples, Italy. So we're going to do the Amalfi Coast and the Pompeii tour, which
2: Oh my gosh.
1: I know.
2: I've been on a cruise that goes to these ports, and it's just absolutely, it's magnificent.
0: When you go to Pompeii, look for the little penises.
1: Oh, really?
0: What? Yeah.
2: Yeah, that's true. And the direction they're going.
4: Okay.
2: No,
0: follow
2: honestly.
0: Them. Follow them. They will tell you where to go.
3: The entire trip of all of Europe. That's the thing you tell them. Like,
0: yes. Yes.
1: Wild.
0: Yes.
1: I'm so glad. I'm so glad.
0: Back in the day of Pompeii, when somebody needed to find the local house of ill repute, otherwise known as a house of prostitution, they would need signs. And the signs they used were depictions of male genitalia in the stone on the ground, the cobblestones. When people would walk, they'd see the little male genitalia pointing in a direction to go.
2: Like arrows.
0: Yeah. And that's how went to the brothels.
2: And I checked one out, and it just didn't.
0: The brothel?
2: Yeah.
0: Well,
2: I went into one of them.
0: That was they part quick
2: of the
0: to
2: tour.
0: Serve?
2: What?
0: Quick service?
2: No, there was no one in there.
0: Oh, okay.
2: But stone benches and just little teeny tiny rooms with just a stone bench.
0: But they had stuff on the stone bench. They had mattresses of hay or something. I don't know.
2: It just seemed very tight and very cold and very unpleasant.
0: Well, that's because it got hit by a volcano.
2: Oh, well,
0: it was much
2: too.
0: More inviting back in the day. I'm sure there's flowers and wine and, you know.
2: But those little arrows were everywhere and multiple little places to go.
0: Yeah.
2: Mm-hmm.
0: Big business back in the day. So you're probably not going to do that, are you?
1: Oh no, I'm still going to look for. I'm going to look for it. It's like find the. I'm going to go down the map.
0: Ask the guide when you get there. Hey, my friends told me to look for this.
1: Oh no, I'm going to say the Valentine in the Morning Show told me to look for this.
2: Oh no.
0: Yeah, you'll see a little when you find one of them. It says Valentine was here right next to it. Francine, you're a sweetheart. Thank you so much for calling in. We appreciate you.
2: And have the best time.
1: Of course.
0: Send us pictures too, okay?
1: Thanks for having me. Appreciate you guys.
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There's money coming up at 6 o'clock this morning. We do it every day at 6 o'clock, $1,000. If you haven't tried the contest, please do try and win at 6 because a lot of people don't enter that particular game round. I'm not guaranteeing it. I can't guarantee it, right? But I can say you got a really good chance. You there on the other side of the radio. 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

0: Hey, Darren, good morning.
1: How you doing?
0: I'm doing all right, my man. Brian said you've got something you need to get off your chest, something you need to say.
1: Sure bet, sure.
0: Okay, what is it, man? I don't know what it is.
1: About how to have a good marriage.
0: How to have a good marriage. Good. Give us your advice.
1: Okay, so I am absolutely no expert whatsoever, but you had a caller yesterday that was talking about gratitude. You were talking about the toilet paper, right?
0: And the toilet paper.
1: The little things that you do every day just to make your spouse happy. And somebody texted in saying, I don't say anything to my husband until they say something to me about getting gratitude. And I'm like, that is the worst. The best thing you can do is every single day, find the small little things that your spouse does that just goes a little bit over. That's just a little extra and, you know, that they don't have to do every single day.
0: And thank them for it?
1: You know? Yes, if you could find something to thank your spouse for every day.
0: So you're saying Leilani's dropping the ball, my wife.
1: Well, I'm not saying that personally.
0: No, I think you're saying that because she didn't thank me for the toilet paper.
1: Leilani may have dropped the ball on that one.
0: She may have dropped the ball.
2: Darren, I remember when we were reading that text on the air, and I remember having that same thought, actually. I'm glad
0: that Leilani dropped the ball?
2: Not that Leilani dropped the ball, because here's the thing. Folding the toilet paper, I'm not sure how that helps her.
0: Oh, well, but it's a presentation thing.
3: Yes, you feel more relaxed in the bathroom. It's a little getaway
0: it's
3: in
0: like
3: the bathroom.
0: They do that at the fancy hotels. When they put a new roll of toilet paper on, they always fold the end into a cute little triangle.
2: Yeah.
0: And so I wanted to feel like she's in a spa, a welcoming environment as she sits her cheeks upon the Toto toilet.
2: Yeah, that's just not doing it.
1: The biggest thing with all of that is it's a mindset. You're either looking for the good stuff or you're looking for the bad stuff.
0: She's looking for the bad stuff, bro.
1: And dude, if you could find the bad stuff in absolutely everything.
0: Hold on, Jill's making a poo-poo face to you.
4: Yeah,
0: she's poo-pooing you.
4: Is the bathroom really a place you go looking for the good stuff?
0: Well, no, but it's just it's a good. You're not looking in the bathroom. It just pops up in front of you. It's like, oh, there's the good stuff.
1: And it could be absolutely anywhere, Jill.
0: Okay, yeah. Mm-hmm. Also, I made turkey spaghetti last night. I made the entire dinner. I diced up the zucchinis, did all that. She thanked me for dinner. But then I went above and beyond, and I started cleaning all the pots as well, because I know how she hates that dirty kitchen.
4: Can I tell you what your problem is?
0: Please. Tell me what my problem is. Because I know you love when I tell you what your problem is.
4: You're doing too much. You're
0: Amen,
4: doing too
0: sister.
4: Many good
0: Amen.
4: Things, where now it's just expected.
0: I'm love bombing her.
4: And it's just normal. You know, if you didn't do anything and you folded your little triangle on the toilet paper, she might, like, notice. But because you're doing so many good things.
2: I don't
4: things,
2: know if I'm following this.
0: I'm with her. Thank you, Darren. I love you, buddy.
1: Have a great day, guys.
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0: 104.3 MyFM. It's Valentine in the morning. I don't want to like violate your privacy if they don't know or if you're not going to say it on the air.
1: You're the only one that knows, but I don't mind if they know. They have to know eventually.
0: Can I just kind of set it up?
1: Please.
0: And see if Jill can guess it?
2: Okay.
0: All right. So fun game. This is really for Jill. You may not be able to guess it. Something's coming up in Brian's life, right?
3: Hey, Brian.
2: Oh, no,
1: it's your turn.
2: Thank God.
1: You got that so quickly.
2: Because you know how much I hate the colon voice?
1: So I'm the voice of Jill's colon.
2: Yeah.
0: So for the longest time, poor Jill would get colonoscopies, endoscopies. They were going in any hole they had.
2: All the time.
0: And checking stuff out. And we just pray for health on a regular basis.
2: Do you?
0: I do. I really, really do. I pray for you. I do. I know you don't believe that right now, but I do. So anyway, I decided to give Jill's voice. Jill's colon a voice, rather, and she hated it.
2: Yeah.
0: Oh, it was so good, though. I had like a little echo behind my voice. I'm like,
3: hey, Jill, it's your colon. Just calling to say hi. Things are looking good down here.
2: Yeah.
3: Pristine and clean. Woo, no polyp for me.
2: I might be, you know, a minority here, but I feel like there are some people that don't like their colon having a voice.
0: Who knew?
2: So
0: we're all learning stuff, right? So he's going in for a little checkup down there. We were talking about the prep. The prep's not that bad. I think people overhyped that prep.
1: Oh, good, because I was definitely scared of it.
0: Yeah, I didn't seem to have a problem. You drink a lot and you poop a lot. Yeah.
2: Oh, like, no, I hate it.
0: But it wasn't like painful. Was it painful for you?
2: So painful
0: See,
2: for
0: mine
2: me.
0: Wasn't painful. Mine was just, you got to go.
2: Mine was painful, and like I didn't leave the bathroom for about 6 hours.
1: Okay.
0: I was in a panic, though. I remember the morning that I was going, I was still doing stuff like 2 hours before I was going to get in the car. I'm like, dude, we are cutting it close here. So I thought I'd be free and clear way before that.
1: I'm going to work on, I have to have it on next Friday, a week from
0: Friday.
1: Yeah, that's
0: fine.
1: I was going to work on Thursday, right?
2: And then because then you'll start the stuff
1: and
2: that
1: afternoon.
2: And
1: I take a little drink.
0: Yeah, you see, you're fine then. Yeah, you just have to take Friday off.
1: And then Friday, I'm not leaving the bathroom.
2: No.
0: And then when's the procedure?
1: That Friday.
0: Yeah, that's about right. Yeah. You just figure out the time, do whatever you got to do.
1: Oh, boy.
0: Health comes first.
1: Thanks,
0: so you get that done, then take a look-see. I'll bring mine in.
1: Your colon?
0: We'll compare. No, my video. You'll get a video.
1: I don't want to see your video.
0: No.
1: I don't want you to see my video.
0: No, because she gives you the entire video, and then if you speed it up with like the Top Gun theme or something behind it, or like the theme from Holes. Remember that movie?
1: Okay.
0: You got to put something. It's so good. And we'll put it on Instagram. People will love it.
1: No one's going to love it. No one's going to want to see that.
0: All right. He's got that going on.
3: Hey, Brian. Guess where I am.
1: I'm one of the people that likes that.
3: It's your colon.
1: What's up, buddy?
3: Hey, man. What's up? Is this camera? What's it doing in here?
0: Well, good. And that'll be a good little baseline for you and stuff like that.
1: Yeah,
0: it's important to get that stuff done. My wife, I think, is due for that, too. She's got to go get that checked out.
4: When are you due for that?
0: 50, unless you have pre-existing conditions or the doctor has any concerns. Whew. So then sometimes it's good just to get things checked out.
4: All right.
0: Yeah, you're fine for a little bit.
4: Yeah, I'm not going to think about it for a while.
0: You're due for some stuff, though. Your age, what are you, 31?
4: I don't think so.
0: No, you are.
4: Like what?
0: A couple handshakes down below.
4: Oh, no.
1: Oh, yeah.
0: You're due for those.
4: Welcome to the 30s.
1: A little probing is going to be going on.
0: Yeah, they're going to be putting some stuff some places. Yeah, it starts early for guys. All right, it's Valentine in the morning. It is 104.3 MyFM. There's something you want to talk about today that's coming up in a few minutes.
2: Bumble is now going to do things completely differently. So if you are dating and on Bumble, women no longer have to initiate the conversation.
4: That's like their whole thing.
2: I know.
0: What is their thing? So women would be the one that had to initiate a conversation on Bumble?
2: Yeah, you were the first one to message.
0: But now it's going to be wide open?
2: Well, no, now they're bringing in AI.
0: You're going to date a robot?
2: Kind of. No.
3: Hey, Joe.
2: I'll explain.
0: All right, John's got that morning traffic.
4: All right, in Santa Ana on the 55 South, right before Dyer Road, there's a crash that's got 3 left lanes blocked right now. This is expected to back some things up quite a bit here. It's the second wreck in the area, actually. They were clearing the first one that was in this area earlier, and then this new one ended up popping up. So right now, traffic is stopped from the 5 freeway. And then in Castaic, we got a situation on the 5 freeway southbound after Templin Highway. There's a SIG alert here. Looks like 2 right lanes are blocked. It involves 2 big rigs, so emergency crews are...

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0: 104.3 MyFM, it's Valentine in the morning. Tomorrow, John and I are going to the grand opening of the 500th Wetzel's Pretzels in Porter Ranch, and we are celebrating by giving away a $100 gift card to Wetzel's Pretzels. So you can join us tomorrow between 1 and 4.
1: Yeah, there's going to be some face painting. There's going to be some balloon artists. There's merch giveaways. We're going to bring some fun prizes with us, so come hang.
0: We're having a party.
1: Yeah.
0: It's at Walmart in Porter Ranch. So come join us. But right now, caller 20 is going to win this gift card. 866-544-MYFM. That's 866-544-6936. $100 to Wetzel's Pretzels. You

0: 104.3 My FM, it is Valentine in the morning. So I'm not in the dating world. I haven't been in the dating world in 28 plus years. So I don't know as much about these things as people who are in that dating world. Mm-hmm. You guys aren't in it anymore, but you're closest to it. Bumble was a dating app where the woman had to make the first move, and now that's going to be changing.
1: Right. So they're introducing a couple different things. The first thing that they're going to do is they want to get rid of the women messaging first. So that's going to be gone out the window. What they're going to do is they're testing out this AI assistant, and they're calling her or him, they're calling it B. That's the name of this assistant. And B is going to do all these little onboarding interviews and then recommend matches to you based on your relationship goals, your values, your lifestyle preferences.
0: Wait.
1: Because they feel like swiping is like degrading now.
0: Oh, you know, they do. Now they're onto that.
1: Just like swiping through, just like
2: all right.
0: People they made are their tired money off of that. But now they're saying that's degrading. Okay.
2: But times change.
1: Yeah. Now they're saying so many people are like just feel so disappointed when you're swiping through and all of that.
0: So they'd rather make men interview with an AI chat bot to try and find a date.
1: To like match them all up together, like just based off compatibility.
0: So will they actually interview back and forth with a chat bot?
1: I don't know.
0: Welcome to Bumble. Tell me what type of woman you're looking for.
2: I like a big butt.
0: Okay, Brian. Bye.
1: We'll see. I think this is like the first dating app to ever try something like this. Mm-hmm. Especially like having a little interview before you start off. So we'll see if people like it. They're just testing it right now. But
0: well, they're just making it cheaper to run the whole platform by having an AI chatbot do it. They're just saying they could be somebody else doing it.
1: Yeah.
0: Maybe it's a real person who interviews you.
3: That sounds more expensive.
0: Exactly. That's why
3: they pay their healthcare and stuff. And
0: they're just trying to make it simple with AI.
1: Mm-hmm. Right. Yeah.
0: Cheap.
1: Well, no, I think it's not going to be hard to match something up with your values.
0: You wouldn't even have to swipe yourself. The AI chatbot will swipe for you.
1: Well, I was on Bumble. I went on a few Bumble dates. Mm-hmm. It was fine. But
0: what'd they call it when it didn't work out?
3: Failed connection.
0: Was it a Bumble stumble?
1: Oh, yep, sure was. So you could maybe see that little assistant coming.
0: Do we have a timeline on it?
1: No, they're testing it at the moment.
0: Who else is the big one out there? Tinder's still out there, right?
3: Hinge, I would say, is the other big one.
0: Hinge is the big one.
3: Yeah.
0: That was yours, right?
3: That's the one I used to meet my girlfriend, yeah.
1: Yeah.
0: And others?
3: And others.
2: Yeah. You're still on it?
3: Yeah, I went on plenty of dates. I went on one last week. It was great.
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0: 104.3 My Fam, it is Valentine in the morning. We tried this out last week, and it did. Mm-hmm. So there you go. So we're going to try it again this week. Okay. You know, you're waiting for it. It did quite well. It did amazing. It did whatever. It did.
1: It did.
0: I think it did.
1: It did its job.
0: It did its job. Right. So that means that Brian didn't have to think of a topic and John thought of one for him. So it did its job. Whereas a producer, you don't have to come up with the content because we are content creators. My God, is that where we are? Content creators?
1: Yeah.
2: Yeah. Oh, yeah.
0: Are we OG content creators?
2: Are we the
0: original content creators?
2: We are. The original influencers, the original content creators. Yeah, for sure.
0: And all you little ones that came after us, you ought to give us a bit of what you're getting. Wet the beak, as they said in the mafia. A little taste of what you got. So, content creators, John has created some content here. And this is a bit of Neighborhood Watch. Perhaps you have some stuff in your neighborhood that you see online all the time, people talking about different things and stuff. John's got it for you right now.
1: Couple lessons we could learn from some criminals out there this week. First, a literature professor is being investigated after allegedly creating an entire fake Nobel Prize-style award and awarding it to himself. This story is crazy, guys. So this professor created a fake organization called the International Society of Philology. And then he created a fake university, made a professional-looking website, created some fake past winners, bought a medal from a jeweler for about $250, and then organized a real ceremony with politicians and scientists and awarded himself this award. And a bunch of like legitimate people went to this thing. This got him promotions. This got him professionally reputable in his career.
2: What?
1: And he moved all the way up with it. And essentially all these important people are at this event and they just assumed it was real because everyone thought everyone else fact-checked it.
0: So he organized the thing and he invited all those people, or he used a fake name to invite them or something?
1: He used the real name, but a fake university, fake award. Everything about it was fake.
0: And what was the award in again?
1: It was an award for the International Society of Philology. It's like a Nobel Prize, essentially, award.
0: Philology.
2: Is his name Phil?
1: No, that's like the study of... It's like
0: theology? Theology?
1: Philology.
0: Oh, I don't even know what that
2: philosophy
0: is.
2: Philosophy and theology combined, maybe?
0: Did he make that up? Is that a word?
2: Have.
0: Philology?
1: Yes, it is the study of language and historical written sources.
0: See, nobody even knew what it was. Wow. You make an award where nobody has any idea what it is. Oh, it's philology.
3: So I'm totally fine with this.
0: The study of Phil.
3: All this whole thing.
2: No.
0: They fell for it, right?
3: Can I tell you something? Last night at Sprouts, the guy who was bagging my groceries was like, hey, producer of the year 2016, right? You know what? That's not real.
0: Oh my God.
1: Wow.
0: Why are you saying
2: Brian.
0: This truth?
1: I probably should have told you this
2: Brian.
1: Part. He's being prosecuted because if you get an advance in your career off of a fake award, you
0: really?
1: Can be prosecuted for that sometimes.
0: Fraud?
1: And
0: oh,
1: so this
0: yeah.
1: guy is getting possible fraud tied to career advancement.
0: Because there's money involved.
2: Oh, luckily, my God.
0: I can't believe you said that. I can't believe you said that.
3: I've probably gone down. But yeah.
0: That award, 2016 Producer of the Year.
3: 2016.
0: Brian was having a bad day. And so I just went on the air and I said, you know, Brian's the award winner, the 2016 whatever Producer of the Year.
2: Yeah.
0: And then I just kept it going for a couple of years.
3: So sweet.
2: We
0: and
2: awarded
0: had,
2: people in the
0: right,
2: building.
0: We gave some guy down the hall an award one year. And
3: I mean,
0: so,
3: I literally have a trophy right
2: you
3: here.
2: You do.
0: Yeah, that's mine.
1: Another fake trophy. It's the same story.
0: And so I just made it up, and he's always gone with it. He was so proud of it. His family has been proud of it.
1: Yeah.
0: And you just, you decided 6:53 on a Wednesday, May 13th, the year of our Lord, 2026, to pull the curtain back on that?
3: Wow. No, everyone listening, just go along with it from now. Just don't tell, you know.
0: Don't tell anybody else.
2: Don't tell the man at Sprouts.
0: All right. Don't tell the guy at Sprouts. Wow.
2: Neighborhood
0: Watch. All right, John. So that guy might get charged, et cetera, for
1: so
0: his philology.
1: He might get charged. And that's just crazy.
0: All right.
1: If no one else fact checks, then maybe no one will.
0: They don't. People don't fact check.
1: Our second story here. A man is accused of stealing and swallowing hundreds of thousands of dollars worth of jewelry from a Tiffany & Co. store. This man named Jathan Gilder allegedly walked into a Tiffany & Co. store in Orlando, stole a pair of solitaire earrings worth about $600,000.
2: Oh my gosh.
1: Swallowed them. Took another pair worth about $160,000, swallowed those too.
0: Nope.
1: So for those counting at home, $770,000 worth of jewelry
0: down the old pipe
1: is in this man's gun.
2: How did he do that? They watch you like hawks.
1: Apparently this man ran out, and then he was arrested 6 hours later at a traffic stop in Florida. And then according to the police, he swallowed the diamonds, and he remembers the police saying to the police, what, am I going to be charged with something that's in my stomach?
4: Oh, well, he fessed up that he swallowed. No. He's just said, I don't have the diamonds. What are you talking
1: about?
4: Yeah,
1: to which the officers replied, yeah. So they kept him under hospital watch for around 2 weeks until the jewelry passed through his system.
4: Two weeks
2: for that to go through?
4: Give that guy some fiber. It takes 2 weeks to come out.
1: 2 weeks to come out the old-fashioned way.
2: Whoa.
1: And sure enough, they found the earrings.
4: That makes no sense.
1: And they found two other earrings that weren't part of that.
2: No!
1: Yeah.
4: Well, you know, they're probably getting tangled in each other down there, like a chain or something like that.
2: Maybe, right. Yeah.
4: Oh, my God, the poor guy.
1: And the crazier part, so now he's obviously arrested, and he, like, decided to represent himself at trial, too. He declined the attorney, and now he's facing life in prison because of he's an habitual offender, so this is not the first time he stole
4: some stuff. Three strikes, four strikes, five strikes.
1: But he decides he's going to represent himself.
4: Okay, all right.
1: And
4: well,
1: that's the confidence we should strive for this week.
4: Good luck to this guy.
1: That's your neighborhood watch.
4: Now, funny part of this story, because I was reading the same story that you know about, the guy swallowed a lot of rings as well. And so when he was at the hospital and the nurses and stuff were waiting, one particular nurse was always kind of seeing him, a single nurse. And he went, and she said, I'll marry you.
1: Oh my God.
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2: We now know who's going to host the Oscars next year. I'll tell you who he is right after traffic.
4: It's bringing you some facts, and I get laughter in my face.
2: Thank you. I don't understand that.
1: Right now. All right, in West Covina on the 10 freeway westbound before Holt. We still have that crash on the right shoulder right now. Delaying things a few more minutes. Traffic is still pretty slow from Villa Verde. And then in Compton on the 91 westbound after Alameda Street, there's a crash in the right shoulder. This one about 5 to 10 minutes, and traffic is pretty slow from Cherry Street. I'm John Camucci. That's your traffic on Valentine in the Morning.
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4: 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So there
2: it's
4: you go.
2: A little later on this morning.
4: And they used a couple of expletives I didn't read there.
1: For the best. 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
2: Conan O'Brien is returning to host the 2027 Oscars, making his third consecutive year as host. The Academy said the decision follows strong ratings and audience engagement from his previous two ceremonies, and this will make Conan O'Brien the first host since Billy Crystal to lead 3 straight shows. And back in 2023, Jamie Foxx survived a life-threatening brain bleed and stroke. And after, he said it changed his outlook on life and deepened his appreciation for family. And now Jamie Foxx is expecting a baby with his girlfriend, Alice Huckstep. They are very, very private about the relationship. They've been together since 2023. He's already dad to 2 daughters, Corinne, who's 32, and Annalise, who's 17. But now they are expecting a baby. I'm Jill with the Entertainment Headlines.
4: All right, if you want to reach out, 866-544-MYFM right now. We do have tickets for one Republic at the Hollywood Bowl in the Battle of Sexes. And by the way, if you want to get ahead of it, because we got a lot going on today, Teddy Swim's coming in the studio today. If you want to get ahead of it, though, for happy news, you can always text us 31043. In fact, do it right now, 31043. This is what we call an iHeartRadio check-in. How are you? How are you feeling? 658, what's your mental state? We're your friends at this breakfast table in front of you here with some microphones. Share with us how you're doing. I want to check in on you. Maybe no friends, no spouses, no boyfriend, girlfriends, whatever in your life, kids, parents, whoever. Maybe nobody's checking in. It's your boy over here. Checking in. That sounded weird.
9: What is love?
4: But I am checking in. 310.

0: 7:02, it is 104.3 MyFM. It's Valentine's morning. Was that song made for SNL, or they just used it in SNL for that skit years ago?
1: It was also a real song?
0: It was a real song?
1: Yeah.
0: I thought it was an SNL skit where they bounce their heads. Is that the one, right?
2: Oh, yeah.
1: Definitely, yeah.
0: Yeah.
2: The Roxbury?
0: Text coming in here. Good morning, all of you. I'm doing the check-in. I'm not doing good this morning. I drive a shuttle bus for a living, and I just get coffee, and someone cut me off in the darn freeway, went all over my bus.
1: Oh, no.
0: Now I don't have any coffee, and I'm really frustrated. Well, we have been there. We've all had our coffee, dropped it, left it on top of your car or something. We've had those moments, and you can go with that and be frustrated for the rest of the day, or you can say, you know what? The guy on the radio just read my text. Things are going to start changing right now. I'd go with that. You try and find the positive. Maybe it's going to be a customer gets on the bus. Maybe it's a coffee you're going to have on your break when you pull over. Something's coming your way. You hang in there. Next text, 22 days until summer break. High school teacher, I am rejoicing. It's my daughter Jill's 20th birthday today. We're going down to San Diego to take her and her friends to dinner. I got some great news. Another text. My son's graduating Cal Lutheran University on Friday. Also, I just got my check for $1,000 that I won with the word coin. Thank you, MyFM.
2: Oh, that's great. Congratulations.
0: Another text. My mental state's excited and tired and nervous. We're leaving for Tennessee today. Are you guys vacationing? Are you moving there? What are you doing? We had a friend that moved there and then he moved back. He didn't like it. Well, it's true. Right?
2: Yeah.
0: So let us know and keep listening to the iHeartRadio app if you do move there. Now, speaking of $1,000, let's make somebody else smile with that.
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0: 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It is 7:08. Good morning. Going to launch into the Battle of the Sexes in a couple of seconds. Teddy Swims in the studio. What time?
1: After 8, sir.
0: After 8 o'clock today. What is the dumbest TV show that you could not stop watching? Text into 31043. This includes Netflix shows, different streaming services, etc. Oh, yeah. The dumbest show that you can't stop watching. I don't have any entries for this.
2: Oh, okay. No? Not even all of the Vikings shows?
0: Excuse your face. The Vikings show are history. Learning about the past and the Vikings and their discovery of America and stuff, too.
2: Yeah, you enjoy them.
0: Fantastic.

0: You got it, brother. Battle of Sexes Championship Certificate. Post it on socials. Hashtag Valentine in the morning. Share it with Pride, okay?
1: All right.
0: And you got tickets to go see One Republic Hollywood Bowl September 11th. They're on sale now at HollywoodBowl.com. Congratulations.
1: Awesome. Thank you so much.
0: And there's a bonus chance as well.
2: 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You can see everything we're giving away. You can enter as many prizes as you'd like.
0: Good job, dude.
1: Okay, thanks, Al.
0: Well, Jessica, as you exit the stage, this moment is entirely yours, but you lost, so you have to leave the country. That's
2: something. Oh, no.
0: Yeah, I'm sorry. We're kicking you out. What a good run it was. Now, take it away, Jess. Anything you want to say, go right ahead.
3: Better places. Congratulations, and everybody have a great day.
0: You too, love. Thanks very much. Coming up, three things you need to know. Lawmakers in California trying to crack down on the high cost of concert tickets. Which is so weird, because you see a lot of artists with a blue dot fever canceling shows because the tickets aren't selling. So this crackdown on high costs, would that help those artists? Are they in favor of it because cheaper tickets means people may buy those seats? We'll tell you the latest on that in just a few minutes. John's got that morning traffic.
4: So things are pretty slow in Santa Ana on the 55 South right before Dyer Road. There's a crash in the right shoulder. Happened a little bit earlier this morning. There were actually two crashes in the area. This is the second one. Now, they are still clearing it right now, but there's some slow traffic from 17th Street. And then definitely some slowing in Castaic as well on the 5 Freeway South. Right after Templin Highway, there's a sig alert right now. Two right lanes are blocked. Looks like a couple of big rigs involved in this thing, too. So CHP and emergency crews, they're on the scene. They say they're going to be working on this for about another hour or two. I'm John Camus. That's your traffic on Valentine in the morning.
0: A 90-day fiance, Ryan. It says one of the guys was actually a killer. He's famous now for that show.
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2: 7:21, it is Valentine in the morning. 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Lawmakers in California trying to crack down on the high cost of concert tickets. The proposal, which will go before an assembly committee tomorrow, is called the Fans First Act. It's known as the FFA. It would cap resale prices at 10% above face value. Supporters of the bill say many fans aren't able to go to concerts in LA, and the extra money being made off the resale tickets isn't going to the artist or the venue. So they just go, listen, you paid $100 for the ticket. You can't go. You're going to sell it. The most you can sell it for is $110. So you make $10 off of that. I get it. Yeah. You're getting your money back.
3: Yeah.
2: But that takes away the scalpers more so. You know what I mean? After sitting empty for more than 5 years, one of the most famous movie theaters in Los Angeles history is getting ready to reopen. The iconic Cinerama Dome first opened in Hollywood in 1963. But it shut down during the pandemic, never to reopen. Now, LA zoning officials have approved a major permit allowing alcohol sales at the Hollywood Theater Complex. And I guess it's going to open because somebody approved the liquor license.
4: It's a big step.
2: Is it really?
4: Yeah, they think it will be coming back soon.
2: Okay. Have you gone there?
4: I love that theater.
2: Really?
4: It's one of the best theaters.
3: Yeah.
4: It's such a great experience.
2: I don't know if I've gone. Which one is this?
4: Well, if you go past Hollywood, it's the giant white dome. It's like a historical landmark for the city of
2: LA. I'd never go into Hollywood. Why would I go there? I avoid that.
4: Stop it.
2: John, what do we got for music?
5: So the American Idol finale was this week, and one of the performances just crossed my feed, and I cannot get enough of this. Alicia Keys was on the show singing Fallen, and Ray comes out with her halfway through, and they duet this entire song together. It sounds incredible.

0: change vocals throughout the rest of this song here. And I just thought, like, the different generations and, like, the two of them, the most incredible voices together. Mm-hmm. Yeah, I watched this clip, like, six times online right now. If you want to see it, we'll throw it up on our Instagram at Valentine in the Morning. And Ray is playing at the Greek for her second date in L.A. tonight. I'm John Camucci. That's what's trending in music.
1: Ray should come into the studio. I adore Ray.
2: Mm-hmm. Yeah.
3: Love that.
1: You too, Alicia. Fine. You can come too.
0: Of course.
3: Oh, 723. Love that too.
1: Oh, you love her. 723. It is Valentine in the Morning. This is 104.3 MyFM. Jill's got a bit of a headache today. So when you guys call up, speak softly, right?
3: No, it's okay.
1: No, I don't.
3: I mean, it is a migraine, but.
1: Babe, I'm sorry. No, those are so debilitating.
3: I almost called out today, but.
1: But you get to meet Teddy Swims today.
3: That's why I'm here.
1: We're going to tell him to speak softly as well.

0: 1043 MyFM. It is Valentine the morning. Thank you for listening today. We appreciate it. 7:26.
1: You can be normal. I promise I'm okay.
0: I don't know what you're talking about. This is incredibly normal. Okay. This is just how I speak.
1: Oh, okay.
0: As you get older, your voice and your energy and intonation and everything changes. But if you have a friend that might be experiencing migraine and you've offered to pull the shades down and do the show in the dark and speak with a softer tone, it's not just for you. We have other listeners out there that enjoy the show.
1: That get migraines.
0: Mm-hmm. Is it something to be serious now? Is it something that I believe women get more than men? Am I wrong with that?
1: I don't know. I don't know those numbers. I know like my grandma had them, my mom had them.
0: So it's hereditary in some respects, maybe?
1: Yeah.
0: Oh God, that stinks.
1: Yeah.
0: But aren't the meds getting better for that?
1: I do have medications that really help, but the thing is they make me super, super tired. So I wait till I get home to take it.
0: So why did you come in? Just to meet Teddy Swims?
1: Just because we have a show to do.
0: Yeah, but you have sick days. You could have taken them for a headache.
1: I knew it was coming on, but I thought maybe I could get rid of it with some caffeine on the drive-in and stuff. But it just got worse as the morning went on.
0: And I'm making you talk now. I'm sorry.
1: No, I promise you.
0: I don't know what keeps a migraine going. You know what I mean?
1: Yeah.
0: Like, does talking, thinking, moving keep it going?
2: Light is bad, but it's not that bright in here.
1: It's okay.
2: We got the lights off.
0: Yeah, thank God for some overcast skies today. Way to go, Jesus. Got some overcast skies.
1: Thank you, Jesus.
0: Mother Nature appreciates you out there as well. Kayla, good morning. Are you in Phoenix, Arizona today?
3: Good morning. Yes, I am in Phoenix.
0: Love you. Listen to the iHeartRadio app. Talk to us here. What is the show? Other people think it's probably a stupid, goofy show, but you can't stop watching it.
3: The Secret Lives of Mormon Wives.
1: Oh, I know. I'm right there with you. I just keep watching, and it's just so much unneeded drama.
3: I started watching it with my mother-in-law, and I just kept going, and it got to the point where I'm on season 4 now, and I just can't stop.
1: Yeah.
0: Is that lady in it? She's still in it, the one that was like causing all the controversy with The Bachelorette and stuff?
1: Taylor.
0: Yeah.
1: Mm-hmm.
3: So she's not going to be in the new season, apparently. She was, I don't know if kicked off the show is the right term, but apparently rumor has it she's not going to be going on following.
1: They stopped filming for a little bit. They paused filming, and then now apparently they're doing it again, just without Taylor. Wow.
0: Do you have anybody in your life? Do you have a husband or anybody that sits down next to you and watches this and complains about how dumb it is, but yet they're still watching it an hour later?
3: Oh, yeah, absolutely. My husband sits down, watches it with me, and then, like, cringes at all the drama, complains about it a little bit, but, like, continues to stay in the living room with me.
0: 100%. I do the same thing with my wife and some of the shows she watches. I'm like, oh, my God, this show's or whatever. Like, an hour later, so Susan is married to who now? It's ridiculous, right?
3: Yes, exactly.
0: Kayla, thanks for calling in from Phoenix. Appreciate you listening.
3: Yeah, thanks. Have a great day, guys.
0: You too. Bye-bye. Hey, Elizabeth, good morning. How are you today?
4: Hi, good morning. How's everyone doing?
0: Well, most of us doing pretty good.
4: Oh, yeah, I'm sorry, Jill.
0: Okay. Softer, Elizabeth. When you call up today, you got to be softer. Tell Teddy Swims you want his inside voice today. No singing.
4: Okay, I will.
0: So what is the show that you can't stop watching?
4: So when I was younger, it was Jersey Shore.
0: Jersey Shore.
1: Oh, yeah.
4: The chaos was so addicting, and it was just, what are they going to do this week? It was just a mess the whole time, and I knew it was bad. It's things I shouldn't be watching or anything, but I'm like, whatever. Sorry for them, but it's kind of funner to see somebody else miserable,
0: Oh, no, 100%. Right, your life feels better when you see somebody else's life going down the tubes or something, right?
4: You're like, wow, we're about the same age. At least I'm not doing that.
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6: At 31043.
0: All right, we're all in Toyotas here on Valentine in the morning. 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Whoever did that body style just nailed it. It looks like it's from 2035 or something.
1: It's sleek.
0: Or when the Jetsons would be flying. 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
3: 7:35, it is Valentine in the morning. This is 104.3 MyFM. Today, a bit of May gray. Good if you might have a migraine and bright lights are problematic. So Thank you there. Cloudy and drizzly. Temps in the 70s, mid-60s near the beaches. 57 San Dimas, 61 in Brea. Jill's got the entertainment headlines coming up.
4: We will soon get the final chapter in the WandaVision storyline. I'll tell you what Marvel fans could look forward to coming up at 7:50.
3: Danielle, good morning. How are you today?
5: Good morning.
3: Good morning. What's the goofiest TV show that you can't stop watching?
5: I am a WWE fan, so all of the Monday Night Raws and SmackDowns and all the wrestling shows. But I love the drama of it. You know, I think it's probably just as much as, just as dramatic as all the other reality TV shows.
3: Right.
5: But
3: all scripted and stuff, right?
5: Entertainment as well, yeah.
3: I saw some dude just showed up in my feed. Maybe it was to prep me for a phone call with you by a higher power. And the guy just gets out of the ring and he runs and jumps on Roman Reigns or somebody, flies across
4: the ring.
3: Oh, okay.
5: Yeah, it was his cousin, Jacob Fatu.
3: That's who it was. He flew across and landed on three dudes, right? And one guy looked like he had a broken arm.
5: Yeah. I don't know if his arm broke, but, you know, sometimes they do get real-life injuries. But, I mean, it's just so engaging. You just have to watch it.
3: I can't believe that you knew exactly what I was talking about and the players involved in that. Good on you.
4: Wow.
5: Yeah, it's so great.
3: You're so into it. All right, well, thanks for calling in, Danielle. Appreciate you.
5: Thank you.
3: You take care. Bye-bye.
5: Have a great day, you guys. Feel thanks. So better.
4: Oh, thank you.
3: Thanks, Danielle. Bye-bye. John, what about you? What's the show for you?
6: Dude, Too Hot to Handle. A couple of my roommates and I over Christmas break, we had some extra time. It's the show on Netflix. And it's a bunch of, like, quote-unquote hot people. And they're shipped to this island. And they're excited because they think they're going to go to, like, Hookup Island or whatever. And then when they get there, they're told they're not allowed to have any physical intimacy. Not even kissing, no hand-holding, nothing.
3: Okay.
6: To make real intimate connections.
3: Yeah.
6: And so, like, watching all these people, like, pretend to make these intimate connections just for whatever reason locked us in. We watched one episode as a joke, and we went through, like, three seasons of the show.
3: Did you really?
6: It was crazy.
3: Okay. Yeah. And what's it called again?
6: Too Hot to Handle.
3: Too Hot to Handle.
6: Absurd.
3: Okay. So, Bri, what was it for you?
7: Well, I did start watching it. You remember Ren and Stimpy?
3: Yeah. Red and Stimpy, the cartoon? Okay.
7: They brought it back
3: for
7: like an adult version of it.
3: Yeah.
7: And it is so dumb. But it was very nostalgic for me, so I watched it.
3: Okay. 866-544-MYFM. Did you have one, Jill?
4: It's the Kardashians for me.
3: Oh.
4: I watch every episode,
3: like, oh.
4: Every season.
3: We all do it. Sorry. Sorry to hear that. Yeah. Every season of Kardashians?
4: I can't stop watching it. They just have these complete elaborate lifestyles of like, oh, I could never afford that, or oh, I could never do that.
3: Do you ever think about like running down the hall to kiss and pop it into Mr. Seacrest and going, hey, you're welcome.
4: Yeah, right.
3: You're welcome. I'm one of the people watching that show, and
4: sticking
3: I know that you're producing it and you know, all that stuff. You're making a ton of money off of that thing. God, they're all so rich. It's so like unrealistic to watch that.
4: Right.
3: And then it seems to me, from what I've seen, it's incredibly scripted sometimes, and everybody's on speakerphone, and it's just all about how they're going to make money. That's what it seems like the show is about to me.
4: New endeavors,
3: perceptions, perceptions they want to put out there for the public eye and stuff like that.
4: Yeah, but I keep watching, I'm entertained.
3: Okay. Is Scott Disick still in there?
4: Sometimes.
3: Sometimes? Okay.
4: Yeah, sometimes.
3: Gotcha. Oh, did I go somewhere I shouldn't have gone?
4: No.
3: Because your voice changed. Sometimes.
4: Well, you know, with everything with Travis Barker and Courtney, you know, there's still some hard feelings there. And
3: yeah, there was with everything with them.
4: Yeah.
3: I remember that story. Here's

0: 104.3 MyFam, it is Valentine in the morning. Jess, what's that goofy show that you can't stop watching?
1: Grey's Anatomy.
0: Grey's Anatomy?
2: Oh.
0: Yeah, but that's a good show. That's an award-winning show.
1: I know, but the story is just on repeat and loop, and how many times can Grey possibly die?
2: For me, the show ended with the beach. Not giving anything away, but the beach.
0: Oh, the tidal wave. That was so bad. The entire hospital got wiped out. It was the worst episode ever.
2: That to me was like, okay, that's the perfect Grey's Anatomy ending right there.
1: Mine ended way earlier than that. The musical episode was just...
2: So many people feel so strongly about that episode.
0: The musical episode?
2: Yeah.
0: Was it like a Broadway show or something?
2: But they all sang throughout the episode. They'd be in surgery.
0: Stop and it. We've got to do an appendectomy. Appendectomy. Not you, me. Oh.
2: My sister was just watching Grace for the very first time. And when she came to that episode, she texted us and was like, is this legit? Like, is this a real episode? I'm like, yeah.
0: Cut and slice and then we suture. Cut and slice and then we suture. Who's closing up the patient in two? Me! The appendectomy!
1: That's actually really good. You should sell it to the writer.
0: Oh, yeah, she needs my help. She's having some struggles. Shonda Rhimes needs some help. Thanks for calling in, Jess. You have a great day, okay?
1: Yeah, thank you, guys.
0: Okay, bye. That's Shonda Rhimes, right?
2: Yes.
0: Bridgerton Lady 2 and everything?
2: Yeah, oh, yeah.
0: We've got text coming in here, 31043.
2: Val, I'm so sorry to tell you this. We're asking, what is the dumbest TV show that you can't stop watching? And Carrie said, Virgin River. After season one, it just got so cheesy.
0: Yeah, but you can't stop watching it. Virgin River is so good. And if you're in the Virgin River, can I recommend Chad Michael Murray? Oh, and I'd hurry to see Chad Michael Murray in Sullivan's Crossing. Oh.
2: Anna said Cobra Kai. It's so corny. Lisa said any of the Love is Blind.
0: Mm-hmm.
2: And then we also got text for Vanderpump Rules as well.
0: And if you like Sullivan's Crossing, can I recommend The Way Home on Hallmark? Oh my gosh. Get out of town, hop in that pond, and go back in time. Oh! Before we get too old. So good, guys. So good, those shows. If you know what it is? I'm in touch with my feminine side, too, I think. And... if you have that emotional intelligence like I have, you'd enjoy these shows.
3: You're probably right. There's some truth to that. You're a very sensitive guy.
2: Yeah.
0: Very sweet. Thank
2: a hopeless
0: you.
2: Romantic.
0: Oh, my gosh. Thank you, Joel. My name is Valentine. I have to be a hopeless romantic.
2: Of course.
0: John, have you seen any of these shows I mentioned?
3: Not. I'm not a hopeless romantic, I guess.
0: You get in bed with dudes and play Natasha Bedingfield.
3: Oh, yeah. Well...
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2: Another contestant has been announced for the next season of Dancing with the Stars, and if you like bananas, you'll like him. I'll tell you who it is right after traffic.
0: Do you like bananas?
2: I do like bananas.
4: 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You in?
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2: Another contestant has been announced for the next season of Dancing with the Stars, and it is Jackson Olsen of the Savannah Bananas. He will be competing on Dancing with the Stars. He has over 2 million followers on Instagram. And he's kind
3: of
2: like,
3: not the owner, right? He's just one of the players.
4: He's
3: one of the players that's really good looking guy. I think I've seen him on social media.
2: I think he's one of the most recognizable guys from the team.
4: Too.
2: Yeah, but he's going to be on Dancing with the Stars. He posted a video and he's like kind of dancing and singing, like a normal video that he posts. But in the very, very bottom of the like the dugout, you see a mirror ball. So he was like, he's kind of been teasing it a little bit, but now it's official. He's going to be on Dancing with the Stars.
3: There's a lot of guys out there playing like single A, double A ball and stuff like that, hoping to make it to the majors, keeping that dream alive. Then going, you know, this Savannah Banana thing. They get some news.
4: Think should about I work on some TikTok dances?
3: They're making
4: TikTok?
3: Some money doing that, so why not?
2: Right. And I loved watching WandaVision, and now we're getting a little bit more. Marvel's Vision Quest is going to premiere October 14th on Disney Plus, and it's going to be the final chapter in the WandaVision storyline. It's going to be an 8-episode series with Paul Bettany returning as Vision and then James Spader back as Ultron. I'm Jill with your entertainment headlines.
3: All right, Jill, thank you. We do have Teddy Swims coming in around 8:30 this morning. Also got happy news up next. You want to reach out 31043, 31043. And then, right after 8 o'clock, tickets for Niall Horan, third row, Kia Forum, in the Battle of the Sex.

0: It's time for happy news and Valentine and the mining.
1: Joshua, good morning. What is your happy news today?
2: Good morning. So I'm a high school teacher down in South LA, and we have exactly 22 days, school days, left until summer break.
1: Oh, dude, stop it. I know that vibe. My kid's a senior in high school. He had his final AP test yesterday, like 4+ hours for AP Psych, and his butt was sore. He came home like, I just been sitting in the chair for 4 hours.
2: Yeah, congrats for him.
1: Yeah, all the kids with APs and honors and finals and just finishing up projects and stuff in the school year. It's a rough spot for seniors, but they're almost past it in that respect. But good for you. What are you going to do over the summer?
2: Do a little bit of traveling and decompress because both my wife and I are teachers as well.
1: Got it. And what's the grade that you teach mainly?
2: I'm a art teacher, so it's all mixed grade, 9 through 12.
1: Man, so for those seniors that you've had, maybe for a bit of time too, how hard is that for you as a teacher? And this is kind of an important question. How hard as a teacher is it for you to see these kids go that have been part of your life for maybe 4 years?
2: It's hard, but it's one of those things where you see them succeed and then they walk across that stage and it's all worth it for both sides.
1: Yeah, wow. That's impactful. I love that. Do you teach pottery? Oh, your phone stinks. You don't teach pottery?
2: No. No pottery.
1: We're looking to do pottery as a team. Team building exercise.
3: Well, yeah, we were talking about
1: it. It was mentioned yesterday.
4: Yeah.
1: Where were you?
4: No, I'm so down, dude. Yeah.
1: You were not even listening, were you? Oh, my gosh. Okay. Well, tell your wife congratulations as well. You guys have a great summer, okay?
2: You as well.
1: And get a new phone over the summer. I'm not sure what that is. But also, keep listening in the iHeartRadio app over the summer because number one for teachers has to continue during the summer, too.
3: Yes please.
2: Yes, well, dude, appreciate it.
1: Thanks, Josh. Take care, man. 866-544-MYFM. Coming up, third row seats for Niall Horan at Kia 4.
5: 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Oh my, my, oh my, my love, I take one look at you, you're taking me out.

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2: 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I encourage you to do it. Morning hours, traffic, etc., people moving around, getting kids to school. Some folks are slow to do it, so your chances are really, really good right now.

0: My fam, it's Valentine in the morning. And I think she can tell by the excitement of my voice and stuff like that. Jill is now, she's saying that the guy, the You're not saying it?
1: No, we're not. Okay. No, this was just
0: this
1: what
0: is on TikTok?
1: I saw on TikTok.
0: Okay. Do you know the guy, the Hantavirus guy?
2: The guy who filmed himself from in the shit.
0: Right. He's like a social influencer. People. He's real people. He's like in day 2 of his quarantine or something like that.
2: Right.
0: He's got the bike in his room and the bed and stuff like that. Wait till you hear what TikTok is saying about this guy. What are they saying about him? We'll tell you. Niall Horan tickets coming up next. 104.3 MyFM.

0: watch out for. Mm-hmm. I think it was, I want to say it's Princeton or a school much like that has just started a thing where they weren't using proctors for finals and stuff before because they said it's the honor system. But because of AI and phones and everything, they're going to start using proctors again for all their big tests coming up next year.
1: Yeah.
0: And a lot of schools do it at the high school level. They have proctors and stuff for AP tests. But they weren't doing this for Princeton or whatever school it was. And now they're like, no, AI, phones, we can't trust people. We're going to have somebody in the room for any type of big test at that college level then. All right, it's 8:11.
2: Yes. I need a proctor when I'm scrolling through TikTok.
0: Yeah, that, I think that'd be good. 8:11 coming up in the studio this hour. This guy, Teddy Swims, we're going to ask him to be kind of quiet, though, because Jill does have a bit of a migraine today. So if he sings anything, we're going to make him sing a ballad of his, you know? Teddy Swims in studio, probably about 8:25, Brian?
3: Yes, sir!
0: All right, it is 104.3 MyFam. It's Valentine the morning. Our second chance prom. You can win that coming up in a few minutes as well. It is a battle of the sexes representing the men. His name is Lee. He lives in Riverside.
3: Riverside.
0: He works as a carrier and enjoys going to mass with his family. Let's hear it for Lee. What's up, Lee?
3: What's up, Lee?
4: How you doing, guys?
0: How you doing, man?
2: Representing the ladies, her name is Tiffany. She lives in Burbank. She works as a mother's helper and enjoys going to Disneyland with her kids. Let's hear it for Tiffany.
0: Tiffany, what's up?
5: Good morning.
2: Good morning.
0: Here's how it works, Tiffany. I'm going to ask you a few questions. Lee, Jill's going to ask you the questions. Best out of three wins, still tied at the end of regulation. We go to a not-so-tough tiebreaker question. Let us start with the ladies. Tiffany, what is the name of the popular reusable water bottle brand that went viral for its quencher tumblers?
5: Stanley.
0: Stanley, that's right.
2: Lee, what drink is the original thirst quencher?
4: Gatorade?
2: Yes, Gatorade is correct.
0: All right, current score is 1-1. If you're just tuning in, a little trivia game we play back and forth. You are playing for third row Nile Horn seats at Kia Forum. Tomorrow's second row, then we'll do a front row Friday during this game. In The Little Mermaid, what is the name of the sea witch? Who's that? What do you think, Tiff?
5: Ursula.
0: Ursula is correct.
2: Lee, in The Little Mermaid, what is the name of the little red crab?
4: Sebastian?
2: Yes, that's right.
0: Current score is 2-2. Nice job, guys. Nice job. What does BFF stand for, Tiffany?
5: Best friends forever.
0: Thank God, yes. I was worried about this one.
2: And Lee, what does BRB stand for?
4: BRB?
2: Yes.
4: Bring your own beer?
0: What?
1: I don't know.
0: BYOB. No, oh, no, dude.
2: BRB is be right back. Ladies win.
0: Easy.
2: Tiffany, you won a battle of the sexes championship certificate. Post it on social. Use the hashtag Valentine the Morning and share it with pride.
5: Oh my God, I will.
2: You've also won a pair of third row tickets to see Nile Horan.
5: Oh my God. I'm a huge fan. I am shaking. This is crazy.
0: That's so great.
2: He's coming to the Kia Forum May 22nd of 2027. Tickets are on sale this Friday at 10 a.m. at Ticketmaster.com. Congrats, Tiffany.
5: Thank you so much.
0: A lot of screaming going on there, Tiffany. A lot of loud voice there.
5: Oh my God. We listen every day to this. I can't even believe I'm on it. And I love Nile so much. I'm so excited.
2: Oh, it's so great.
0: Awesome. Congratulations. Well, Lee, as you exit the stage, this moment is entirely yours. You take it away.
4: Congratulations to Tiffany. You deserve it. You did a great job. And all of you guys at on the show, thank you for doing what you do. You entertain us every week and every day. And I'm grateful for that. Thank you.
0: Thank you very much. Appreciate you. Coming up, three things you need to know. If you or your kids are looking for a summer job, there's a major hiring event going down. Would you or your kids like this job? Could you work together side by side with your kid? What job is this? Coming up, three things you need to know. John's got that morning traffic.
1: We still got this.

0: alert in Castaic on that 5 freeway southbound right after Templin Highway. It looks like a crash that's got the right two lanes still partially blocked right now. A couple of big rigs involved in this thing. They still are cleaning this up. They estimate that this should be done sometime this hour. This has kind of been a situation all morning, but they hope to wrap it up between 8 and 9 a.m. And then in Bloomington on the 10 freeway, if you're going westbound before Cedar Avenue, we still have a crash in the third lane from the left right there. Slowing some things down about 5 minutes. Some stop and go traffic from Riverside Avenue. I'm John Camucci. That's your traffic on Valentine in the Morning.
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15: If you or your kids are looking for a summertime job, because summer's coming, guys.
16: Summer's coming.
15: The OC Fair is looking to hire hundreds of workers. They need people to eat the butter sticks. In fact, the fair plans to hire about 400 seasonal part-time employees. Applicants must be at least 16. Some open positions include jobs at ticket booths, concessions, maintenance, even costumed characters. How about that? Your eyes go.
5: I know. I'm like, that'd be fun.
15: Yeah, you like that? A large hiring event is going to be held on Saturday, May 30th in Costa Mesa, and the OC Fair runs from July 17th through August 16th. So, you know, a month of just some fun work there. Now, in less than a month, the World Cup's going to kick off at SoFi Stadium with Team USA taking on Paraguay on June 12th. SoFi has undergone a two-month renovation to prepare for the match. There's been a lot of talk about how expensive tickets are. Some single tickets going for $30,000. FIFA's also setting up some World Cup fan zones where us poor people can go. You can watch the games there. Those fan zones are being set up at places like Venice Beach, the Whittier Narrows Recreation Center, and the Pomona Fairplex. While we can watch the rich people who paid $30,000 for a seat.
13: Can you imagine?
5: Now,
15: like, I think California's probably around, is it California or LA County? It's 57 billionaires or something. It's an astounding number like that. I'm not sure if that's the state or just the county area.
5: Whoa.
15: Because there's so many ones that you don't know about that run under the radar, from Mr. Caruso to Meg Whitman to different people like that. And they're the ones that are going to be having those $30,000 seats for the World Cup. John, what's trending in music?
0: Well, we got quite a few shows in town tonight. We were just talking about Ray. She's back at the Greek for night two of her LA tour stops. And then Hayley Williams of Paramore. She's also in town. She was at the Wiltern last night for her Hayley Williams at a Bachelorette Party tour. And now she's back again tonight for night two with one more show on Friday. So if you go to any of these shows, we'd love it if you'd tag us in some of those videos. We'd love to repost you at Valentine in the morning. I'm John Camucci. That's what's trending in music.
15: Okay, it's 8:22. Teddy Swims coming up. It is Valentine in the morning. This is 104.3 MyFM.

0: 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It is Valentine in the morning, 8:25. Are we starting prom right now too, Bri?
1: Yes,
0: I know Teddy's about to walk in, but should we do prom now?
1: Let's commence.
0: Because that happens in the background. Your chance, your opportunity, la oportunidad. We have tickets for you for second chance prom. What you're going to do is you're going to hop on the iHeartRadio app. So when you're listening to 104.3 MyFM on the iHeartRadio app, you'll see a red microphone icon in the upper right-hand corner. Click that, send us a 30-second voice note, your name, your phone number, and why. Why do you want to go to prom? Be animated. Have fun with it. Be sexy.
1: Well,
0: be coy.
1: I mean,
0: be loud. Be soft. Be energized. Be it all. A full range of emotions. Let us hear from your heart. Let us hear from your soul why you want to be there at Second Chance Prom.
2: This is how you can win a table for four with City Cruises on June 11th, brought to you by Toyota. It's our third annual Second Chance Prom, and we want you there. So just tap the red microphone,
0: send us
2: a talk back, and tell us why you want to go to prom.
0: Tap that mic. This is how you do it. Well said. Teddy Swims in the building. We're going to talk to him coming up after this break.

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19: Swims, what's going on?
20: Man, not too much. Man.
19: How are you?
20: I'm great, dude. I'm having a blast.
19: I haven't seen you in a minute. Life good?
20: Yeah, dude. It couldn't be better, man. I got a lot of good things going on. And yeah. My son's 10 months old. So
19: stop it. 10 months old?
20: Dude, he's a monster.
19: How are you handling that? What do you mean by monster?
20: He's into everything, dude. The other day we were, he started crawling recently. And so the other day I've been like really obsessed with Bluey, and I didn't know I was going to like that show more than than him, you know? Okay. And so I'm sitting watching it the other day, and I'm laughing, man. The parents are so into the bit, and I, like, start laughing. I look down, and I was like, oh, no, where'd he go? And he'd, like, gotten behind the couch, knocked my coffee over, was slapping and splashing.
19: And you're watching Bluey.
20: Oh, God, tighten up, Dad. You know?
19: Have you seen
1: the Bluey episode where they're selling their house?
20: I don't think I've seen that one yet.
1: Get ready. I was on the floor sobbing.
19: Is it sad? Really?
1: Oh my
20: gosh, it's a great show,
1: man.
20: It's
1: so good. It's so good.
19: My kid's 18, so I stopped watching those shows.
20: I get that. Yeah. Well,
19: I will tell you, what was the little train one? That little guy?
16: Thomas?
19: Thomas the Train.
16: Yeah, man. The OG.
20: Dude, we had that when I was a kid, too, man. Mm-hmm.
19: So good. Love Thomas the Train. And for adults, there's a show. It's called Choo Choo Soul. There's a girl in Choo Choo Soul, and she's very attractive.
20: Okay.
19: There's a conductor, and then she's on this train too. I think there's something going on between the two of them, the engineer and the conductor.
20: Oh, is this like kind of this, like, tension in there?
19: I think so. And I think there's something happening there, but she's a very pretty woman. There's also a girl that used to wear her pajamas and read you goodnight stories. She was great.
20: I used to have the biggest crush on a big comfy couch girl.
1: Oh, yeah.
19: Who is this?
20: It was a show when I was younger. And, and Miss Frizzle, too. Gosh,
16: Miss Frizzle. She could
19: Magic school bus. Miss Frizzle,
16: Miss
19: really?
16: Frizzle was bad.
20: Get it, bro. I don't care what anybody says.
19: Wow. It is funny when you start watching a show and you start getting into it. It's a kid's show, and you're like, I am, like, more into it than my kid.
20: Yeah, it happens.
19: Yeah.
20: They put a little splash of, here you go, parents. So that's
19: a little splash of, here you go, parents.
20: Yeah.
19: All right, talk to me about the music. What's going on here with Mr. Know-It-All?
20: Man, you know, we put it out right at the top of Coachella, and you know, it seems to be going all right.
19: Coachella, I didn't go this year. I've gone the past, like, 2-3 years. I didn't go. And Laura was raving about you at Coachella. And the way she told the story, Laura's our social media director, who's probably hiding right now. Is she behind me to my left?
1: She is. Yeah.
19: Blonde hair back there,
20: yeah,
19: Australian.
20: She's back there.
19: She goes, oh my God, when he brought out the jump person.
20: Yeah.
19: The jump person.
20: David Lee Roth.
19: David Lee Roth, the jump person. Might as well jump.
20: Yeah, dude, he's such a legend, man.
19: Right.
20: Oh, bro. I mean, I tell you, like, he came, did both weekends with us and then Stagecoach as well. And he's he's just on and off the stage that all the time.
19: Yeah.
20: He's just, like, full of just
19: tons of energy, just into life.
20: Just the absolute man. I mean, dude, even what he was wearing, those pants he wore. I mean, he's had those, like,
19: sure,
20: those candy cane pants. And man, dude is just like on. There's some of the stories he told me. I tell you one if I can, real quick.
19: Please.
20: He's like, he doesn't know how to use his phone. So he like calls his manager to call my manager to put us on a four-way call. And he calls me the other day before the second weekend. And he goes, hey man, I just wanted to tell you, and I thought we were going to talk about the set of this Friday or whatever, you know. And he goes, man, so I lived in Thailand for a while, and I did this, like, couple months. I did this 1,000-mile jungle ride, and you know, we'd camp out there and we'd do it. And he said, I made this JBL speaker right under my balls, and I'd have it, and I made this playlist, and it's like 13 hours of music, kind of like you make, like soul music and stuff. I don't really listen that much rock and roll. And he's like, and I want you to listen to this playlist. And and when you listen to it, I want you to think about me on my jungle bike running through the jungles of Thailand. And I was like, yes, sir. Okay. It'll inspire you. And I was like, I'm already inspired, bro. Yes, sir. I'm in it.
19: So
20: I'm
19: you sat on that speaker. And let me guess, when you checked out the playlist, was the bass line rampant in that playlist? Was there a lot of...
20: I haven't even scraped the surface of it. It's 13 hours. So
19: speaking of that, and speaking of the 1,000 miles, Laura also goes, oh my God, the place is crazy when he brought out that doot doot doot girl, the doot doot doot girl, the doot doot doot girl. So Vanessa Carlton.
20: Yeah, dude, she's so fun too. Yeah. Man. She's a cool lady. We've been chatting a lot lately too. We've gotten close, man. She sent me a video the other day. She was throwing the first pitch. I can't remember what team, but she was throwing the first pitch at a game, and it was so cute, dude. She's the best, man. Really kind, wonderful person.
19: Oh, I love to hear that.
20: I'm so fortunate to have her out, you know, and doing that tune. And
19: that's cool. Let me take a break. We'll talk about Joe Jonas as well. We want to hear some stories about Joe.
20: Yeah.
19: Come right back. Teddy Swims in studio.

0: 104.3 MyFam. It is Valentine in the morning in the studio. Teddy Swims. What's up, my man?
1: Yeah.
2: Hey, man. How about it?
0: So we'll get to the tour. The Ugly Tour kicks off November 18th. Also touch on Joe Jonas at Coachella, how that went.
2: Oh, man. So he, you know, hit me up like right prior to about a week before. I was like, hey, yeah. I'm coming Friday. I want to see you set. And we had met a couple years prior, and he came to a show of ours in London, and we got to chatting. And I had went to see the Jonas Brothers when I was 15 with my first girlfriend, and I was like, you know, my first serious girlfriend, you know. And it was at the same time as Camp Rock. Demi was opening up for him and stuff. And you know, me and my girl's song at the time was When You Look Me in the Eyes. And I remember telling him this, and I was like, that song was like, you know, I was just so deeply in love, right? Yeah. And so when I told him, I asked him to come sing something with me. He's like, well, you know, I know you said When You Look Me in the Eyes was like important to you when you're coming up. Would you want to do that song? And I was like, no way, bro. I can sing Nick's parts, you know? And he was like, dude, you know, Nick said, you got the Nick stamp of approval, man. The brother's stamp,
3: oh, yeah.
2: You know?
3: So
0: oh, my
2: like,
0: gosh.
2: Oh, my God. Yeah, so it was... I remember my manager being like, why don't you do like, you know, that's not like, why don't you do like Sucker or something? That's not even in their top 10. And I was like, you know nothing about Jonas Brothers lore. You know nothing. Yes. That was like their first hit, bro. You know nothing about the Jonas Brothers. Don't tell me what song to sing. I know what song to sing.
0: That's
2: I'm never
0: going
2: to get this opportunity. Just let me sing this.
0: But it's funny. I love your references too for people listening. When you bring up Camp Rock, Demi Lovato and your Joe Jonas time and everything like that. And just growing up with them. That's really cool. You're bringing people back to moments with that
2: dude,
0: stuff.
2: Dude, yeah. It was so, I mean, it went so well. And I mean, it just was like, yeah, like I said, to have Vanessa Carlton and Joe and David Lee Robinson.
0: The jump guy.
2: The jump guy. Yeah. I mean, my childhood was just like on fire, you know?
0: I bet. All right. So tour, the Ugly Tour, November 18th. We'll end on that. What can you share with us about the tour?
2: We're still kind of in the... I was on the phone with our creative direction team yesterday and seeing some of the stage plot and stuff. So it looks cool. It's super like what we want to do with it is super kind of bohemian and like, you know, a lot of stuff from back home in Atlanta too. We're got like, you know, stuff like some MARTA subway kind of thing and the old masquerade sign somewhere on the stage too we're bringing down. So it feels like a lot of my roots of like when I first started playing in like metal bands and stuff, except, you know, the music doesn't reflect that, but it's kind of meant to be this dingy punk Atlanta scene from 2011, you know?
0: Right.
2: So it's cool, man. It'll be a bunch of bangs and explosions and just me and my buddies doing the same thing we always do, just a little bigger, you know?
0: Yeah, it works. Keep doing the same thing if it works, right?
2: Rants, baby.
0: Brother, good to see you.
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0: thanks
2: man.
0: For coming in. Best to your son. Give him some love.
2: 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Yours too.
0: All right, I appreciate you.
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0: Era and Pier Street. Not really reports on what's causing this, but some stop and go traffic, adding maybe 5 to 10 minutes to your commute in that area. I'm John Camucci. That's your traffic on Valentine in the morning.
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4: Crystal Fernandez, best known for playing Danny Rojas on Ted Lasso, he has signed a professional soccer contract with El Paso Locomotive FC. He's a former youth soccer player, but his career ended when he was 15 due to an injury, which eventually led him to acting. And now he earned the deal after a 2-month trial with the club, and he's going to make his debut later this month.
5: Do we know where this club is, what level they're at, and stuff like that?
4: No, just El Paso.
5: El Paso, Texas? We're not talking Premier League.
6: It could be Rec League.
0: I think so.
5: A Rec League. It's a Sunday league.
4: USL? Does that?
5: Oh, yeah, US Soccer League. Yeah, yeah.
4: Okay. Oh, yeah. El Paso, Texas.
5: Yep. Good for him, man. That's awesome. Especially if he had an injury and he had to come back from that.
4: I know.
5: And he's still able to play.
4: Acting and all that.
5: Right, right. So that's not like Beckham level. That's different. Still very good soccer.
4: This is the guy with the long hair.
5: Yeah. He's the guy that comes on, hello, hello. And he's really, really good. And he blows everybody away.
6: Wait, football is life?
5: Football is life.
4: And that's what he said in his statement. When this came out, he said it too.
5: I tried doing the hello, hello. But I didn't want to do football is life because then I'm like cultural appropriation or something.
6: But that's what he's known for, football. Football is
5: life. I've done like stuff before with an accent. And you go, you can't do that because you're a white man.
6: Yes.
5: And then you're allowing football is life?
6: I got caught up in the moment.
5: And
6: you're right. You're right.
5: Hello, hello.
6: I think that's inappropriate.
5: Why is that? He says that though.
6: He's known
5: for football. No, but he walks. Hello, hello. No, the first time he walked onto the field, he goes, hello, hello.
6: I can't.
5: He does. I'm not lying, guys. Watch the show.
4: Okay.
5: And it's like AAPI. So, I mean, like, I have a minority family. You know, my wife is Hawaiian, Pacific Islander, and everything. So, I think I should get a pass on some stuff.
6: That's a big stretch.
5: That is not a big stretch.
6: You have
5: Marlon Wayans is my cousin. Marlon Wayans is my cousin. The Wayans family is my cousins on my mom's side. I think I should be allowed a little bit here and there, if not for bad purposes. These are for trying to let you know who the guy was. Hello, hello. I'm trying to let you know who we're talking about here.
6: I don't know what to say.
5: You came around on the Michael Jackson thing the other day.
6: I will say.
7: Yes, Michael Jackson.
6: The more I listen to it, right, the better that impression gets.
7: I believe that the children are the people in the future of our world. It's just we have to find a way to bring people together. And Bubbles and I like Ted Lasso. Hello, hello.
4: Do I have time for my next story?
5: You bet you do.
4: Okay, Weird Al Yankovic, he already has a movie about his life, and now he's getting a stage musical. It's called Dare to Be Stupid, the Weird Al musical, which is the name of his album from 1985. The original story was co-written by Weird Al himself, and it's going to feature his songs as well in this show. I'm Jill with Entertainment Headlines.
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5: What?
9: I don't think I've ever made it this far.
10: My God, I've listened to this song thousands of times.
5: You have this song right here, Elvis Paradise.
6: A local boy kicked me in the butt last week, and I just smiled and turned the other cheek. That's what he said.
5: Really? And you feel like it's okay for you to say that?
6: I'm part Amish.
5: Oh, you really?
7: Hello, hello.
5: Olivia Dean, Man I Need. Tickets for Second Chance Prom. We're doing that coming up Valentine in the morning.

0: 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Hello, hello. 8:53, this text came in. Somebody's doing a call back, and this one, I guess they have a very, very good memory, and they're shooting at you, Brian, on this one here. They go, well, at least Valentine isn't saying anything as bad as, say something in Puerto Rican, which is what our producer said at a Super Bowl party. Somebody from Puerto Rico, I think, right?
1: Yes, my friends are Puerto Rican, and he was very excited about Bad Bunny performing at the halftime show.
0: Yeah.
1: So he was going to make a toast before the halftime show, and I said, say something in Puerto Rican.
0: Not in Spanish, in Puerto Rican.
1: And they all had a big laugh.
2: Yeah.
1: Thanks for reminding us of that.
0: Hello, hello. Hello, hello.
1: On the text line.
0: It's 104.3 MyFM. It's Valentine's Day morning. If you're new to our show, I hope you're having fun. Just pop it in. It's a bunch of goofiness, a bunch of friends. We're all good friends here behind these microphones. And you're always welcome, no matter where you are in life, no matter where you are in this world of ours. Your views, it doesn't matter to us. We just want to have a good time with some friends that want to be here at our little breakfast table. And if you want to join us, by the way, at our Second Chance Prom, that's happening right now. 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Leave us a little message. Your phone number, your name, why you want to be at Second Chance Prom. And we're picking people from that. When's it end for this morning, Brian?
1: In about 5 minutes.
0: You got 5 minutes before we pick somebody. So if you want it that way.

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0: Hey guys, it's Big Lon. Why do I want to be there? Because I want to take my prom queen. I want to dance the night away. I want to spend time gazing into her eyes. I want to feel her in my arms as we sway back and forth.
1: Why does that sound so creepy?
2: Creepy? I thought it was romantic.
1: Do you like that, Juan?
2: All right, Casanova.
1: Hey, Juan.
3: Hey, guys. Good morning.
1: Hey, man. I don't know. Your little message to me, just the way it started, sounded a little...
0: Hey, guys. It's Big Juan. Why do I want to be there? Because I want to take my prom queen. I want to dance the night away. I want to spend time gazing into her eyes.
1: And put her in the trunk of my car.
0: I want to feel her in my arms. Oh my God. As we sway back and forth.
1: Trying to get away. Juan, what's up, buddy?
3: Hey, guys.
1: This is Juan.
3: I am so sorry.
1: No, John loved it. John said it was very romantic.
3: Thank you.
2: Yeah, man. Don't apologize. You're coming, and I want that same energy when we get there on the dance floor. Right?
3: Oh, my God. Guys, thank you very much.
1: You know. You're going, buddy.
3: Okay, we're going to prom together.
1: Is that your girl you're taking with you to prom?
3: My beautiful bride who I've been blessed with for 17, 18, 20 years only. Yeah. I mean, I'm looking forward to the next 30, but finally to go to prom together.
1: Yeah, that's a big deal. Let me say hi to her. Take the tape off her mouth. Let me say hi.
4: Hi, everyone. Nice to meet you.
1: Hey, there it is. Proof of life. You're coming to prom. You and Juan, congratulations.
4: Thank you so much. Thank you, guys. It's a blessing. Thank you.
1: We're excited. Table for four, so you guys pick another couple to join you. And woo-hoo! Prom is something where, listen, if you had a great prom, fantastic. You didn't go to prom, I get it. Whatever it is for people, it's going to be an awesome opportunity. We call it Second Chance Prom, our third year now. And you're going to have so much fun, seriously.
4: This is a blessing because we didn't get to go to prom together. We meet together in high school. So this is definitely a become truth for us.
1: Oh, that's so cool. Yeah, you guys are going to make a memory that night.
4: Yes. Oh, absolutely. Thank
1: okay.
4: You.
1: Well, hang tight. We'll get you all set. Thanks to Big Juan as well.
3: Sounds good. Thanks, Val. Thank you, guys. Love you, guys.
1: Love you too, Big Juan. Hang tight, buddy. You didn't feel anything weird about that voicemail?
5: People on the text line are agreeing with you that it was a little bit strange.
1: That sounded so creepy to me, too.
2: The guy's trying to show his wife some love.
1: Juan can't leave a message like that. So we have another chance for you coming up tomorrow as well. Second Chance Prom. It's pretty cool. You leave a little talk back. And if you want to do it like Juan, I mean, you still get picked, you know? Just be aware that people may critique you. What is that all about? Did we do this last year?
2: Yeah, we did.
1: Did we really?
2: Yeah, we had some people submit top acts. Yeah.
1: No, this song.
5: On the dance floor.
2: Oh, at the prom?
1: I think we did too. It sounds like vaguely familiar to me. It's triggering. And do you guys know what you're wearing this year yet? Have you figured it out?
5: We've gone back and forth. John and I have a plan.
1: Because you came dressed as the guy from AC/DC one year. The guy in shorts, right?
5: Tiny shorts.
1: And last year you came
2: cowboy
1: as cowboys.
2: Ties.
5: Really, really sexy.
1: But your belt buckles weren't matching. You didn't get any big belt buckles. Should have done that.
2: No, that would have been more like a costume. And we wanted to keep it appropriate and classy.
1: Okay.
5: I think we're going to do like really loud neon suits. I believe that's the front row.
1: Right. It is important to make you guys the center of attention for this prom for everybody else. Let's get that morning traffic, Joe. What's going on?
2: All right. We got a crash in Santa Monica on the 10 freeway westbound before Lincoln Boulevard. It's right there on the right shoulder. Traffic is kind of slow from Crenshaw Boulevard. Add about 10 to 15 minutes to your commute in that area. And then in Chino, we got some debris in one of the lanes on the 60 freeway if you're going westbound before Reservoir Street. It looks like the carpool lane is blocked right now. It looks like a crib from a baby is in the middle of a lane. Baby not included. Don't worry. It's just the crib there, but there's some slow traffic from Ramona. And that's in Chino again on the 60. I'm John Camucci. That's your traffic on Valentine in the morning.
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0: 9:45, it is 104.3 MyFM. This is Valentine the morning. It's hump day. The 13th of May, Jill ran home. She had a bit of a migraine. For people who suffer migraines, that's very debilitating. Yeah. There's certain things like in life that unless you have it, you really don't know what it's like, right? You can guess, surmise, other stuff. But for those of you that may have family members or yourself that have migraines, I know that can be debilitating. I've never really had them to that extent. I've had bad headaches. Maybe it was a migraine. I don't know. But they're tough. Back pain, another thing like that. You get bad back pain, man. Mm-hmm. Holy cow. That's very debilitating, too. That can shut you down. Certain things just shut you down. And so with her migraine, you know, we tried turning the lights off in the studio, but that got weird.
1: We tried
0: speaking softly.
1: Yeah, that didn't work either.
2: It didn't. It only lasted for a few seconds, and then at least I started screaming
0: again. Well, that was because that little sea lion or whatever came on that commercial again from yesterday.
2: You love the sea
0: otter,
2: lion.
0: Right? The was otter. It an otter? Is that what it was?
2: I believe it was a playful otter.
0: A playful otter by the kelp reef. Oh my God, I lost my ever-loving mind yesterday when that little guy came on the air.
2: It sounded kind of like...
0: And I think it was the Monterey Bay Aquarium, I think.
2: It was. It kind of sounded like you. The more I listened to it, it sounded like you making an otter...
0: Like the Monterey Bay Aquarium hired me to make the otter noise in the background.
1: I wouldn't be surprised. Right? That's the thing.
0: No, I was so excited. I was playing that for my wife when I got home yesterday. I'm like, what? Who am I? Honey, you going to hear this otter sound that made me laugh so hard today on the radio? It's like, yeah, let me just sit down and hear that. And hop on the couch over here and just wait for you to play me that otter noise. So Jill went home with a migraine, and you can see why. After conversations like this.
1: She won't be back.
0: Inane stupidity that we're bringing to you right now. $1,000 will be coming your way at 10 o'clock this morning. $1,000, our $1,000 fill-up. 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
1: So Conan O'Brien will return as the host of the 2027 Oscars. This is going to be his third consecutive year as the MC. The Academy said the decision follows strong ratings and audience engagement from his previous two ceremonies. He did kill it those last 2 years. This will actually make him the first host since Billy Crystal to lead three straight shows. And Ice Cube and Mike Epps are celebrating the 30th anniversary of Friday with a hip-hop stand-up show going down in Long Beach this July. This looks pretty cool. It's going to be at the Long Beach Amphitheater. And they're calling it Every Day's Friday. Lyrics, lounging, and laughing. Ice Cube even said, Friday has always been about the fans. And for those who have made it a classic and kept it alive for nearly 30 years, this show represents the beginning of the next chapter. So if you're curious, those tickets will go on sale this Friday on Ticketmaster. I'm John Camucci filling in for Jill with your entertainment headlines.
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5: Thank you, sure.
0: Adam in the other room, thank you for your show as well. Have a great day. Tasha, thank you for your show in the other room too. Have a great day. Get out there. Be the change in the world that you want to see. And we'll catch you guys tomorrow morning. Lisa Fox does have that $1,000 here at 10 o'clock. John, what do we got for traffic?
1: All right, we got a closure in Sylmar on the 5 freeway. If you're going south, the off-ramp to Balboa Boulevard, there's a work zone there. That off-ramp is currently closed. They're doing some landscape work until about 3 p.m. this afternoon, so keep that in mind throughout the day. There's some stop-and-go traffic from the old road. And then in Santa Monica on the 10 westbound right before Lincoln Boulevard, there's a crash in the right shoulder right now. A couple of cars, one of them even facing the wrong way, so definitely slowing some things down from Bundy. They do have a tow truck on the way, which should be there momentarily. I'm John Camucci. That's your traffic on Valentine in the Morning.
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All right, if you love the Dodgers and Star Wars as much as I do, we do. My gosh, want to get you in. And they need the Force right now. We're down two games against the Giants, so we'll play them again tonight. And then tomorrow night is May the 14th. Be with you for Star Wars night. Details and winning coming up on My

And all of me wants you to go see No Doubt live in Vegas. Oh my gosh, they're doing that residency at the Sphere. We're going to be a champ for the final date on June 13th, plus a two-night hotel stay. 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
1: Wake up in the morning. Glasses, I'm out the door. I'm gonna hit this city.
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1: before
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You and the family will win at 1225. 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

It's another hours with the nonstop songs. Hopefully some sunshine peeking through later. I definitely have those VIP Circus Vargas tickets for you at 12:25. And oh yeah, another $1,000 happens next. 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

Okay, Dodger diehards and Star Wars diehards. I'm going to have your tickets in just a few more songs. 125-ish will do it. Dodgers-Giants game tomorrow night for Star Wars night. 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

you rather have the love of someone for 1,000 years or $1,000 at 3 o'clock? I'm Micah with door number two. 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We got a grand for you with our $1,000 fill. 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

What's all happening? My buddy Raph is taking over next. Not only does he have $1,000 for you with our $1,000 Philip, but also, how about it? Mary J. Blige and Vegas, baby. 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

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My name is Raph. 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

Every time I hear the song, I think of, you know, Fast and the Furious, Vin Diesel, the word family, and then can't wait for that new ride opening up at Universal, right? Hollywood Drift. Oh, it's going to be so fun. It's MyFM. It's been-

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Your getaway to Vegas to see Mary J. Blige and a two-night stay at the Park MGM plus a $100 gas card. 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